Board, you were the pin, but no one came to work that day. The office empty, and there was nothing to say. But just for once, and just for love, I'm stuck on you, just like a chewing gum. Life is

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1: Whoops, hello, hi, sorry, we're getting settled in for the changeover. Samantha will be up next. Let me recap to you what you just heard. I'll put on a little bed music. 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

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I'm sorry. You don't need your gas mask anymore, do you?

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Oh.

Okay.

Oh,

Thanks to Mario Santana for an excellent engineering job. And thanks also to Jenna and Robert Fire and Derek from Transmissions from Echo Beach for making that all happen. Appreciate it. 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Thanks for listening, everybody. I hope you have a great week, and I'll see you next time. Stay tuned for Three Chord Monty with Joe Bielak coming your way now.

I got to know, yeah. Oh, why won't you tell me, where do you go? I'm just driving me, Jackie.

Hey, everybody. Welcome to another episode of Tectonic. My name is Mark Hurst. I'll be your host for the next hour. Thanks so much for joining. We're going to be talking with Byron Tao today about surveillance in particular.

clock is ticking faster, life is getting shorter, signs of time are running out. The autumn of a lifetime is when the sun is dying, signs of time are running out.